ladies and gentlemen. This time of evening, things have got real where it's supposed to be. I'm not gonna call them to get themselves a little drink with them. Take your time, don't rush it. Now, baby, please don't go.

your dog. Before I be your dog, I get you way down here and I make you walk the law. Turn your lamp down, Lord.